0: słuchaj na 96 i 99,4 FM.
1: 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Got my own friends. You got yours, you don't know me anymore. I'm on the way.

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1: Ask for money and get advice. Ask for advice, get money twice. I'm from the dirty, but that Chico nice. Y'all call it a moment, I call it life.

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